scammers working hard to take our money instead of getting a job. Now they can steal our fingerprints. 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It is one of our five Latino hits. If you do the peace sign in pictures, apparently they're working on getting those fingerprints and stealing them. And your identity, of course.

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Okay. Sad. 104.5 Latino Hits with new Ozuna BL and Ovi on the drums. And amigos.

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It is 104.5 Latino Hits, and I hate to admit it. You should have just listened to them. We could have been in so much danger. 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

Justin Bieber bringing mariachi for Hailey Bieber on her first Mother's Day. Ya ni tu esposo. 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I just think it's so incredible. I cried watching that video.

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1: Well,
0: it
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2: a play date. That's for the kids. 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
0: So it was Matt and his son, mm-hmm. and then one of his son's friends and his mom.
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1: Procrastination isn't laziness. It is emotional avoidance. You aren't lacking effort. Your brain is just trying to dodge the anxiety or negative emotions associated with starting a task.
0: That's me at the gym sometimes. I'll pull up to the gym and I'm ready to go. I got my energy drink and I'm shitting. I'm in the car. Then I'll start scrolling. And then 30 minutes later, I'm like, I should get inside.
2: Oh my God.
1: Yesterday, I did that, but then I went home.
0: What?
2: You went to the gym parking lot and went home?
1: Yeah, I was like, oh, I don't feel like doing it today.
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4: Man, we're going to kick off the show reflecting a little bit.
5: Yes, sir.
4: Hey, ladies and gentlemen, back in the day when, you know, when we were growing up, I mean, I don't think any of us other than Matt, maybe Nicasio?
5: What?
4: Had a little money? Like our families?
5: Yeah, a little bit. Yeah.
6: I mean, tiny bit.
4: So, Serena, like, we're basically talking about things you do now because of the fact you grew up poor.
7: Yes.
4: Serena's going to share hers with us next, Inside Real Talk.

0: right, so signs that you grew up poor. For some reason, that's what we're talking about today. What's going on in your life, Serena, that made you want to bring this up?
1: Well, I save all the butter and like sour cream containers and I reuse them.
0: So you don't have like Tupperware, like actual Tupperware.
1: No, but it's so convenient, especially if like people come over and you're like, oh, you want to take some leftovers and just throw it in that little container and you don't have to worry about losing your containers.
2: What grade do you think that she'd get, like a health inspection?
0: Oh my God, for sure. Like C minus. That's passing. Oh,
2: wow. That's bad.
0: That's passing. Do you have you taken, how old are you now?
1: 35.
0: Yikes. Have you taken a second to step back and realize that you've officially, now that you're doing this, I mean, you're officially Nana status is what it sounds like. Like you're a 35-year-old Nana.
1: But I feel like it's smart because you're reusing stuff. Like,
0: but you can
1: I'm
0: buy
1: recycling.
0: Tupperware specifically for this.
1: But if I'm going to give you leftovers, I want my Tupperware back.
0: Who are you giving leftovers to so much? Like, you're just...
3: Yeah,
0: like,
3: we've never been invited to
2: And you make that much food?
1: That's a lie, Matt. You've been to my house before.
0: Who are you giving so many leftovers to?
1: Well, my parents do love my beans. So anytime I make beans, they're like, can I have some beans? So then I'll send the beans over in that little container.
3: I have your sign on it. That actually is smart.
2: That Serena makes black beans.
0: I guarantee you Nicasio does something. I don't know. Did you guys grow up poor?
2: Yeah, a little bit. Like when I was a kid. I mean,
0: if you have to question it, you didn't grow up poor.
2: I can top Serena's.
0: Go.
2: We reuse the oil.
3: So the cooking oil?
2: The cooking
3: oil.
2: Yeah, so like
1: the
2: when it like...
1: The cooking oil?
3: We're like cooking oil. Cookie Monster.
2: But yeah, like the lard and stuff like that, it's like in a little container and then we just reuse it.
1: In your reusable containers?
2: Yeah. It's like, well, it's like a little like metal one. You can't put it in plastic, Serena.
0: She's like, what? You can't do what?
3: You can't put it in plastic?
0: I'm trying to think. I don't feel like I do a ton of stuff like that. I feel like when you... Here's the problem. When you grow up super, super poor and you can finally get past that, you never want to go back to that. So I feel like you get rid of those ways.
2: Oh, no. I always remember.
0: No, I don't want to.
3: It's trauma.
0: I don't want to. Never.
1: Matt?
0: Here's the thing. Matt finds a way to interject himself into everything we always talk about, except for the poor conversation. He turned into Casper the Friendly Ghost and just disappeared.
3: No. My parents were both teachers. I didn't grow up rich, but I didn't grow up poor, but definitely didn't grow up rich. We were like middle class on teacher salaries growing up, but I don't know what I do now because of that. You know, I have a hard time paying a cleaning lady.
1: You take clothes from Tino.
3: I do take hand-me-downs from Tino, even though he's younger than me.
0: Let's talk to Lee. He's on the line. What does he do now because he grew up poor? We'll find out next.
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3: Hey,

0: We're talking about the things that you currently do because you grew up poor. It's Tino Gochino Radio. Lee is on the line. What's up, bro?
1: You know, I keep the mason jars. We don't keep our leftovers in the butter containers. But I will say this. I thought of one. Like, the spaghetti bowl, we keep it.
0: That's, it gets so gross. It's just so orange.
1: Hey, when we eat spaghetti, them the bowls we using. We ain't going to stain no other bowls up.
0: That's so funny. You know, I actually love a good mason jar. I like cups in general. I like, literally, even today, I brought in a plastic cup. That's my thing. I have so many plastic cups. I love getting restaurant, like, cups.
2: Mm-hmm. It's like you're in college.
0: And I just, because I love my drinks with crushed ice. And so, like, literally today, I have, like, pre-workout with crushed ice in my cup, and I'm just thugging it out.
1: For some reason, mason jars make good ice water.
0: Yes.
1: For some reason.
0: I always want a fresh, like, lemonade in a mason jar.
3: Ooh. I'm drinking my iced coffee in a reused mason jar right now.
0: Look at us.
1: There it is. It just hit different.
4: Coming up next.
0: Just dropped a brand new episode of my dating podcast, Lavender and Love. And I want to talk to you about this week's episode. Next.

0: podcast, man. The streams are coming in very quick. I mean, we're only 4 episodes in. Episode 4 just dropped, and you guys are connected with it. And I love that. It's a very interactive podcast, too. Like, I'll talk about certain topics and things going on with me, but a lot of it revolves around you and bad dating experiences. Mm-hmm. This week, I share one from a listener that she was basically saying she's the queen of situationships.
1: Oh.
0: And that she was in one for 4 years.
2: Okay.
3: And she was outing herself?
0: I mean, she was proud of it. She said it was a good relationship, but it just got to a point where, I mean, I'm not going to give it all away. I want you to listen to it. But I can't imagine being in a relationship. Oh, it's not even really a relationship. You're just hooking up. How do you stay with somebody for 4 years, hook up, and not have feelings?
3: Oh, that's wonderful.
2: Yeah, that's crazy. There's no way. Like, somebody has to have feelings. If it's not her, then it has to be him.
0: You would think so, right?
2: Yeah.
1: But they're both on the same page. That's what it is, right? Yeah. That's what a situationship is.
2: I thought a situationship is like you don't really know what's going on.
0: Well, okay. I'll tell you
3: this. Side piece.
0: The one thing, so they, again, you got to listen to it. But the one twist in this is that after a few months of dating, he admitted that he was married. And
2: wow.
0: There was no plan of divorce yet. He's just married.
1: And she kept it moving.
0: But because, you know, she's like, this is just a situationship. Does it matter?
1: Oh, my God.
3: Side piece.
2: Wow.
0: I don't know, man. It's we talk about that. Hey. I share a fan interaction that had happened over the weekend to me that had me feeling uncomfortable and made my chin hurt. there's a lot, man. So wherever you stream your favorite podcast, all you got to do is search for Tino Cochino Laugh and Love and go stream episode 4. It's out now. And while we're talking dating, 52% of young men say that they actually can't afford to date currently. Let's talk more about this next. There's an actual study with it. You don't need-

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No need to pray to St. Daddy Yankee. 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

0: So my dating podcast revolves around dating horror stories. I never thought to throw payback in there, but this is kind of interesting. If you have a similar story, you can share this and we'll talk about it as well. Go stream it, by the way. It's called Laugh at Love, wherever you stream your podcast. This dude bought a $600 car, right? Some just little random whatever. Mm-hmm. And then he put it in his ex-girlfriend's name. And then he left it at an airport until it collected 678 tickets worth over $100,000.
1: Oh, wow.
0: That's crazy,
1: isn't
0: right?
1: Isn't that fraud, though? Can't that come back and get
2: him? Yeah, he's probably in trouble. Yeah.
0: It says he parked the car at the airport. The tickets are coming in. Da-da-da. His ex-girlfriend reportedly only found out when the collection agencies began contacting her, since her name was attached to every single citation. And now, so it doesn't say if he got in trouble or not. It just says it's one of the most talked about petty, like, ways to get revenge ever. I mean, look at all the tickets on the car. It's
3: just, is that real?
0: It's like, at what point do you say, all right, man, this is enough?
2: Yeah,
0: that's crazy. Have you ever wanted to get back at an ex like that?
1: No, but I've said before, like, I've never really had boyfriends. Paul was my first, like, boyfriend.
3: That's so wild.
4: That's good. You played your cards right.
1: And he became my husband. Like, I dated, but I don't feel like there was anything
4: for him to
1: like
4: become an ex.
0: It's never too late.
3: It's never too late for that.
0: You don't ever feel like, I don't, saying that you missed out is like mean. Not like that, no, but like, I mean, on the experience of dating.
1: Like, I went on dates and I dated, but like, as far as like commitment.
0: But you were so young. Like, you were how old? I mean, 17, 18?
1: When me and Paul started, like, I guess dating, it was like 23. Well, our first date was 18, but it wasn't consistent. It was like a date, and then we like didn't really talk again.
4: I just feel like you settled.
0: Whoa, wow.
1: You did the same thing.
4: I know. Was it? We got with our partners too young.
3: Oh, so you're having regret, Nicasio?
4: Sometimes when I talk to Serena, I'm like, dang, like,
0: we could be a thing.
1: Well, that's one-sided.
4: But I just, oh, yeah?
0: Serena, like 10 seconds.
4: Let me pick up my call list, my call log.
0: Oh, let's see it. Yeah. Serena, oh, Serena's redder than an apple.
4: I'm just saying, there are certain
0: are
4: things that we're on the same page about.
0: What are you
4: about?
0: Guys talking about other than shit about this job? What else?
3: That's it. That's part of that one, too.
5: No, I'm not blushing. It's Tino Cochino Radio. Tino Cochino Radio. You dig that? Hace rato que tenía a mi amiga diciendo que...

So I'm curious to see what you guys think about the situation with our listener, Ariel. She reached out because she does not want to work out with her man. To be clear, it's her husband. And she just feels like he gets in the way of the workout. God forbid he spends some quality time, you know? We'll read the DM that she sent next. Listener therapy's coming up.

0: Ariel reached out because she does not want to work out with her man. And she wants to make sure that she's not being mean. So she wants to kind of know what we think about it. And we want to know what you think about it. So let's have Serena read the DM that Ariel sent and we'll discuss. It is listener therapy. Go ahead.
1: I really like to throw my headphones on and do my cardio and weight training by myself. It's like my alone time and I need it. Now my husband left his gym and wants to work out with me. So we've been going together for a couple of weeks now. Honestly, I hate it. He constantly is talking to me and distracting me from my normal routine and I can't get the same workout. He even asked me not to wear headphones so we can talk. It's not the same enjoyable experience anymore. But how do I tell my own husband that I don't want him working out with me?
0: Your relationship is doomed because you can't be honest. Why are we in relationships where we can't be honest with your partner? Why can't you just say, baby, listen, I'm not like trying to be mean at all. It's just when you're there, my focus is on you because, you know, we're talking and we're in this conversation.
2: That's a good way to
0: put it. I want to really just make sure, I mean, I want to go to the gym and be productive with my time because I'm focused on this. Why is it so hard?
1: Mm-hmm. And me time is so important because I feel this, but when I'm reading my books, because the other night I was like, I just want to get in bed and read my book. And we put the kids down. I get in bed and I start reading and my husband's just like, so, blah, blah, blah, blah.
0: I thought this Serena said, I don't have this experience at the gym because I don't go. But
2: just in bed with my husband.
0: When I'm reading.
2: Oh, my God.
0: Let me see. We have Nancy on the line. We'll see what she thinks about this next. If I'm not mistaken, she agrees. No husband's allowed.

0: I guess her husband, for whatever reason, decided to quit his gym and just start going with her to hers. And she feels like the focus now is on him, and she can't really get like a good workout in. So working out with your partner at the gym, is it a vibe? Is it a nah? Nancy, thoughts?
1: Well, my thoughts are absolutely not. Like, I love my husband, but no, I think working out with him is definitely going to be a distraction. I mean, I think it's more of my personal time. I just want to go work out, concentrate on what I'm going to go do, and, you know, then get together with him.
0: I was going to say, yeah. here's my thing. I went on a gym workout date the other day.
2: Oh.
0: And I thought it was great. We showed up, walked in together. All right, cool. Do your thing. Split up. We weren't together at all.
2: Oh.
0: Randomly, I look and I'd see her over there doing her thing and squatting. Uh-huh. And I was kind of hot.
2: Oh.
0: And then she looked at me. And when I see her look my way, I'd run a little harder. And then, like, it was a vibe. But we didn't mess with each other at all. And then when it's done, we left. How was your workout? It was good. Cool. And then you recap. I loved it.
1: See, that would work. That would totally work. But, yeah, working out side by side, I don't know. I think I wouldn't be able to concentrate. But maybe separating and going my own way and then meeting at the end, that would probably work out.
3: Yeah, I was going to say, that's what me and my husband do. We'll meet for cardio. And we'll just, like, kind of do the cardio by each other. We're still not talking, really.
0: I was going to say, that's my biggest thing. I don't want to talk.
2: I hate talking
0: while
2: during cardio.
0: While I'm doing the workout. I want to be focused and locked in.
1: For sure. No talking.
4: I hate talking around home.
0: Oh my God. Wow. That's Nicasio. All right, so celebrity gossip. What tea are we spilling today, Serena?
3: The man who stole Beyonce's unreleased music has officially been sentenced.
0: I didn't even know someone stole her music.
2: God. Oh my God.
0: Forgot all about that. All right, we'll talk about it next. Tea time.

0: right, Tea Time, Celebrity Gossip. I didn't even remember that this happened, but I guess someone stole Beyonce's music. Was it like hard drives or something?
1: Oh, yes. Yeah. Uh-huh.
0: Okay, and so that guy ended up going to jail or whatever, and now they finally sentenced him. So what is the sentence?
1: He's going to get 2 years plus 3 years of probation.
0: That's crazy. I mean, I guess it makes sense, but...
1: And it says the music was never recovered, so it's just out there in the world.
0: I wonder who has it. Like, who's listening to the unreleased Beyonce?
2: But if it's unreleased, is it any good stuff? Generally, that's like the B-sides and the crappy thing.
0: It's like
2: about,
0: the stuff
2: right?
0: they're just working on. Yeah. I don't know. Like, for me, the win on that is if you're an artist. Like, if you just happen to be some up-and-coming artist and you find this Beyonce sure. thing. And you're like, yo, here's my new song with Beyonce. Because now you can just put out whatever. I mean, they'll put a cease and desist on it, but if you can get enough spins on it, people are going to download it. It won't even matter.
2: Yes.
3: Yeah.
1: I wonder who he sold it to.
0: That's the question, right? And who was, like, how did he even have access? Did he work at the studio? Yeah. Do you know who he was?
1: I don't know exactly how it happened. So his name is Kelvin Evans, and he broke into a vehicle belonging to members of Beyonce's team.
0: A
1: and
0: after car.
1: He stole, like, the hard drives that contained everything
0: she
1: and
0: should
1: the
0: be
1: poor
0: the only
1: set
0: one
1: list.
0: With copies of that.
1: I was wondering, too. I'm like, yeah, I'm like, how do your, like, dancers, I think they were dancers. I'm like, how do they have that stuff?
0: I mean, maybe if that's the case, they're probably rehearsing for some performance. Mm-hmm. So it was probably something that actually was going to come out. So maybe it wasn't just some throwaway songs because there's no other reason for dancers to have it.
3: That's true. Mm-hmm. I wish we could say the same about Rihanna stealing her music, but she don't got any.
2: Yeah, nothing to steal.
0: Serena is convinced that Rihanna's going to put new music out. I think she's done with it, man.
1: I mean, the rumor is that she's going to drop her album the same time Drake drops his.
0: That would be horrible.
1: Yeah, the pettiness.
0: That'd be a huge mistake. All eyes are on Drake right now for this Iceman release. Now, I do wonder, you saw that Kendrick's Not Like Us and the album was all removed.
3: Yeah.
0: And then they put it back up. We don't know.
3: Because it was a trend.
2: But it lost all the views, right?
0: I think that might have had something to do with the lawsuit because that was the whole thing, right? It was about bots. So I'm wondering. Mm-hmm. Or is this all... Or... Does Kendrick become the ultimate king of petty and drop something the same night that Drake drops his album?
1: Oh, I can see that happening.
0: Could you imagine?
3: But the thing is, he can put it back up. It's not hard to recoup 200 views.
0: It had way more than that. It's so weird that Ocasio trolls. I'm not trolls,
3: no,
0: but
3: I
0: he just
3: never switched up. That's just me. I don't switch up on my people.
0: You don't know him.
3: I know it's cap.
1: It is a fact that he lost the rap battle, and you could acknowledge that.
3: That's fine. But you see what everyone's waiting for.
0: I mean, that's true. I think this is going to be Drake's most important album.
1: Yes.
0: 1,000% because it's just literally all eyes. The entire world, I feel like,
1: no
0: is going to wait for this to drop.
3: It's crazy.
0: So we'll see, man. I mean, I'm excited for it.
4: Coming up next.
0: I don't know if you guys saw this. Kind of crazy. There's a woman claiming she was served Fabuloso at a restaurant.
1: I'm like, how does that happen?
0: Yeah. Let's talk about it next.

0: a crazy story, man. There is a woman that claims to have been served Fabuloso. For my white people, that's basically Mexican pine saw. she's claiming she was served this at a restaurant. Let's listen.
1: On April 11th, at around 1 o'clock, my friend and I went to brunch. I ordered a Prosecco as my drink. And when it arrived to the table, the waiter started unsealing it and pouring it into my glass. Well, when he poured it into my glass, it was a bright purple. When I looked at it, I said, is it supposed to be this color? And he said, yeah. So my next instinct was to still not drink it, but to smell it. So I brought it to my nose and I said, es fabuloso. And I told him, huélelo. I said to him in Spanish, you smell it. And he smelled it and he said, es fabuloso. He agreed. And he said, somebody must be playing a really bad prank on us. He then came back to me and brought me a new Rufino Prosecco split, which he also started unsealing and cracking open. And I said to him, I said, but didn't you do that with the other one? And he said, no, that one wasn't sealed like this one. So when he poured it, he knew it wasn't as sealed as it should be.
0: I guess I just don't understand why someone would do that. I mean, is it a prank or just...
2: I think it'd be something more malicious unless they, I don't know, their bottle of Fabuloso broke and they're like, oh.
3: Oh, they were using that.
2: But yeah, but still, like, you shouldn't have it somewhere where someone's going to grab it.
4: Was she mad that she was served this and it can harm her, or was she mad because of, like, a stereotype thing?
0: Oh, you're saying, like, she was Mexican, so they gave her Fabuloso. I don't know. I mean, she was at a Mexican restaurant. That's just so weird. I just don't understand the logic behind it. Right. But then the waiter, like, when she said that he cracked open the second bottle and he admitted he didn't do it in the first one, why would you not get a brand new one on the first time?
3: Yeah, I know.
0: So then it's like, were you in on it? And is this a thing? And the problem is, depending on how old they were, they could have been young and trying to do some stupid TikTok. And that's what,
3: yes,
0: that's what I,
3: that's crazy.
0: That's the only thing that makes sense to me, is someone was trying to pull a TikTok prank.
2: Which, and then, but if you did, if they're filming her, like, what were you trying to get if she did drink it?
3: One time when I was working at the Olive Garden, I had this waiter friend that if the table pissed him off, he would then take eye drops and pour a couple drops of eye drops in their drinks.
4: What does that do?
0: I mean, it's diarrhea, natural, right?
3: Yeah, it gives you, it's a laxative.
4: Oh, wow.
3: That guy was a piece of crap.
2: Wow. Yeah. You didn't tell on him?
3: No. Oh, I'm not a snitch, Serena.
2: I mean, now you, too.
0: Yeah. Years later, you can't get in trouble.
3: His name was James.
4: Wow.
0: Coming up next. Ladies, do not date a man who lacks these six things. We'll see if Serena agrees next.

0: lacks these six things. I will share them with you one by one, and we will see if Serena agrees or not. Sound good?
1: Mm-hmm. Sounds
0: good. Number one, do not date a man that lacks emotional accountability.
2: Oh, like...
1: I agree. Yeah, it says
0: if he can never admit that he's wrong, every argument becomes your fault. You're going to spend more time defending yourself than actually solving problems.
1: I feel like that's good on both parties.
0: 1,000%. Number two, consistency. Not mixed signals. Not effort sometimes. Because real love should feel stable, not confusing.
1: Ooh, yes, 100%. If you say you're going to do something, do it.
0: Number three, emotional awareness. If he doesn't understand his own emotions, he'll never understand yours.
1: Ooh, that's a good one. Because I feel like a lot of men lack this. So, like, they don't... Because they have never really dove deep into their emotions.
2: And when they're too emotional, it's like, what are we doing?
0: This says the opposite. Nicasio sounds like he's agreeing with you, but then he said the opposite. That was so dumb. It says on here, too, for emotional awareness, that he'll call you too sensitive instead of trying to actually understand how you feel.
3: That's gaslighting.
0: Yeah.
3: That is gaslighting.
0: Yeah, for sure.
3: I got it. That's what it means.
0: Number four, respect during conflict. Anyone can be kind when things are easy, but you need to watch how they treat you when they're upset.
1: Ooh, that's a big one. Because if you guys get into an argument and then he's calling you like these really disrespectful names, it's like, hey, how do you recover from that?
0: I was going to say, I've seen couples and I was not going to say Matt and his wife, but he said it, so I'll say it.
3: It's me and my wife.
0: They literally curse each other out. Like, I can't. He calls her the B word and she calls him an a-hole. And yeah. I couldn't believe it.
3: But we say it with love. There's love in our eyes. We can read it to each other.
2: Like, even when we're on our Jamaica trip, I was like, damn, I was looking at just like, Matt has a dirty mouth towards this, like, this wonderful
0: sweet
2: girl,
0: angel.
2: This queen right here.
3: She has a dirtier mouth than me. Let's be honest.
2: Oh, I know.
3: Oh, my God.
0: All right, number five. ladies, don't date a man who lacks effort without being asked. It says you shouldn't have to beg for the bare minimum. If he only changes after you complain, that's not genuine effort. The right man won't need constant reminders to simply care about you.
2: That's a simp.
1: I'm going to say to an extent, because I do think that some men need guidance. But after a while, then yes, like, you know, like you shouldn't have to constantly say something. But sometimes men need a little help and we have to explain ourselves.
0: I think this is for men and women. When you get into a relationship with somebody, you can't treat the person you're with now as the last person. Each person needs to tell you how they need to be loved. Because why would you love the next person and do the exact same thing you did for the last person? That's not the same person. Like, it doesn't make sense.
2: You also have to trust the water.
1: I think everybody has their own definition of bare minimum.
0: Yeah. And then that goes into boundaries and the whole thing. Number six, direction in life. You got to remember, he doesn't need to be perfect, but he should have a purpose. There should be growth and direction because confused people create confusing relationships.
1: Yes, but I would say, I feel like this is why sometimes like women are confused because it says like, don't date for the potential. But then also I feel like that's kind of saying like you should date kind of for the potential.
3: Yeah, well, like your husband, Serena, he has direction, but he's like a bunch of different directions. Like, at first he was selling weed, now he's a kindergarten teacher.
2: Oh my God.
3: Are you happy with his trajectory?
1: Yes. I feel like both things are good jobs, Matt.
3: They are good.
0: The fact Matt threw that out there just for judgment, it's kind of crazy.
2: He says your husband's confused.
1: And the funny thing is,
0: as he brings that up, what shirt is Matt wearing? Kurt Cobain smoking a joint.
2: Yeah.
0: Matt,
3: it's a Marlboro.
2: He wears it every day.
4: You guys are awesome. I love your

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Mm. 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

0: kind of bicker and go back and forth, but you're officially calling him out. You think Matt is a bad friend.
1: Yeah, for sure. Like the other day, I was just like, you know what? No, I'm not going to give him what he wants because he doesn't support me in any way. The other day, he was asking me for tickets to a baseball tickets to a baseball game because I'm able to get, you know, the hookup.
2: Are you? Because so, I didn't get any.
1: I do. And so he asked me, I was like, you know what? I'm not going to go like out of my way to hook him up. Because he doesn't support me. He doesn't do anything. He doesn't. Half of the time, he don't even answer my calls. Mm. And it's just like, dude, why am I going to hook up someone like that?
2: Mm. Well, he's right. He didn't hook me up. I thought you of all people that could hook me up, and you didn't do it. So don't worry. I won't be calling you again.
1: Well, good. Because I'm tired of it. Because all you just ask for handouts. And you make a good salary. You and your wife make good salaries.
2: Yeah, but if I have a hookup, why would I pay cash for something that I can get from a friend?
1: Oh, a friend.
2: And how would you like me to support you? What can I do to support you, Nicasio? What do you need from me?
3: How about you share his flyers?
1: Yeah, but whatever I post, just share it. No. And just call me on Sunday and just be like, hey, man, like, how was your weekend? Because I know you don't stop working Friday.
2: You want me to call you on Sunday and ask how your weekend was?
1: If I wanted tickets, I'd call someone.
0: But he did want something, so he called you.
2: Yeah.
3: Who? I think he's saying, like, butter him up first.
1: He didn't call me.
0: No, you said he wanted something. He asked you for it.
2: Yeah.
1: Yes, he texted me. You couldn't even call me.
0: Oh, I see.
2: Who calls people anymore?
1: I don't know. I was just fed up with
0: who
1: it because
0: I'm
1: just
0: like, you don't call me. I don't complain.
1: It's not between me and you. It's between me and Matt right now.
0: Okay. Do you have any thoughts on this, Serena? Any input? Do you care?
3: I don't really care about their drama.
0: Yeah.
1: You don't have friends that hit you up just for certain things?
3: No, they know that I'm taking my husband usually half the time if I get free tickets.
0: All right, I know we have Jamie on the line. Do you remember what her perspective was?
2: Yeah, her son is the one that only hits her up.
0: That's what it is. Wow. That's what it is. All right, we'll let her talk all about it in Vince next.
4: 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Mm. No need to pray to St. Daddy Yankee. 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
1: Wake up, baby, wake up.
0: Más Latino hits. Right.

0: They used us. We have Jamie on the line, and apparently it's her 24-year-old son.
1: Hi.
0: Jamie, I want you to be honest. What's the last thing that he asked you for? Like, when it comes to money, what did he need?
2: To Uber him somewhere.
0: Okay, no. See, come on now. No. 24-year-old man.
2: Mom, can you send me $15 for something to eat? Mom, it's just, it's not real. How are you doing, Mom? I love you.
3: Is he in college?
2: No.
3: Okay.
4: I mean, imagine the kids that don't hit up their moms.
0: No. But
2: I
0: you
2: know. You know what? I'm not gonna front. I still hit up my dad when I need him.
0: That's where he learned it from. Damn it!
2: I check on my dad though. I check on my dad.
0: I feel like that comes with age though, right? As you get older, you start to realize that the time is limited, so you want to try and check and kind of reach out and see what's going on, right?
2: No, you're right. It does.
1: Tell me your son did something for you for Mother's Day, though.
2: He did. He brought me flowers. I'm not going to front. Like, when he has money, he hooks me up.
1: He just never has money.
0: Well, he has money because you give it to him. You bought your own flowers. I hope you know that.
5: Coming up next.
0: This is pretty crazy, man. According to science, approximately 91.4% of all things people with anxiety worry about never actually happen.
4: Oh, I don't believe that.
0: You're living through this anxiety that you can control. Let's talk more about it next.

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2: Family.

0: is pretty interesting to me, man. According to science, approximately 91.4%, that is almost all of the things that people with anxiety worry about never actually happen. Serena has more of the study.
1: Experts explain that anxiety is closely tied to uncertainty and fear of losing control. So social pressure, financial stress, overstimulation from technology, and nonstop comparison online have all contributed to the rising anxiety levels worldwide, especially among younger generations. And psychologists say anxiety often comes from overstimulating future threats while underestimating our ability to handle them.
0: I mean, at the end of the day, what you got to realize is life, this sounds crazy. I feel like it's just because I'm at a good place. 3 days ago, I hated everyone. I fluctuate. But when you're at a good place, it's easy to see that life is not that hard because you understand that you're in control of it. You're actually in control of your direct life. If you don't like the way something is happening today, you can find a way. Even if you're at your lowest of low. We're talking about this off the air about when we were all realizing like how poor we were growing up.
2: Yeah.
0: Like literally, we had... Like, my grandma and mom had no money for food, and it was tough for them to find work, and it was just really tough. My mom was going through her stuff. My grandma was trying to take care of 6 kids. It was a whole thing. Mm-hmm. And so you had to go and find government assistance. But there was a way, right? There's always a way for something. If you can step back and kind of remove yourself, even if you don't like where you are, you can find a way to have control. But sometimes we just let our fears of the what ifs and this is going to go wrong and and it builds up and it piles up and it starts to feel overwhelming.
2: Yep.
0: And then you feel like you're not in control. And you can
2: spiral. Take one step at a time.
3: But that's just being overprepared. There's nothing wrong with that.
0: That's not over. How are you prepared?
3: Overly prepared. Like people, I feel like people worry about like if they're going to go into debt or if this is going to happen. That's fine. Because when it does happen, you're prepared.
1: But I think it's because when it becomes like too much for you and like you're thinking about it way too much and then you stop living your life.
0: Yeah, like people that don't want to travel because, oh, what if the plane goes down? What if the plane goes down? I hate flying. I swear to God, when I decided I was going to stop DJing, I was excited because like, man, I'm not going to travel anymore.
2: And then you got into comedy.
0: Then I got into comedy. I've been going almost every weekend for a year.
2: Has that lessened your fear of flying?
0: I hate it every time. Every time we fly, when we first take off, I say a prayer and I have my phone. This is real. I have my phone. I make sure I'm connected to the Wi-Fi that before we take off, that way, just in case we can go down or I know we're going down, I can send a goodbye text to whoever I need to.
2: Me? Oh my God.
0: Every single time.
1: I feel like I kind of think that way and then I try to shut off those thoughts because I'm like, I don't want to manifest it.
3: You know what's crazy? That Richie Valens was afraid of like, you know, crashing in a plane.
0: And he did.
2: Nice reference from 1956.
3: Everyone knows La Bamba, man.
0: My business partner, Mikey, wants to say something.
4: Really quickly, if the plane was going down, who would you text?
3: In this room.
0: It'd probably be no one in this room.
2: Wow!
1: Okay, but who?
5: Coming up next.
0: We had so many people sign up for our giveaway to Jamaica Mon. I want to send a big shout out to our winners next. Yeah.

0: So if you don't follow us on Instagram, you probably should, because we do giveaways. Like, we got a theme park giveaway coming up. We got another trip coming up. Mm-hmm. But most recently what we did was a trip to Jamaica. Wow. And we picked a couple winners. So we did one really easy through our website. What was cool about it, you can only sign up once. So it was very, very fair. You log on, you sign up, boom. So our winner from the website, TinoCochinoRadio.com, was, it's spelled L-I-Z-A, like Liza, mm-hmm. but her last name is Mejia, so I feel like it's Lisa, but a little more, maybe. You know. Mm.
1: Liza.
0: So, either way, I'm going to say Lisa, but maybe it's Liza. Mejia, she was the website winner. And then on Instagram, that was a little more Wild West, because you could enter,
2: yes,
0: you could enter as many times as you wanted, mm-hmm. and just tag everybody and follow everybody. It was a whole thing. And we found our winner. It was Alva Lizette. Big shout out to Alva Lizette. And the cool thing about her, I actually spoke to her on Instagram because I notified her, like, hey, yo, you won. She and her husband, they married 19 years ago, but they couldn't afford a honeymoon. And so they're going to use this as their honeymoon.
3: How sweet.
0: 19 years later. That is crazy. She entered, I think, 19.4574 times.
2: Yeah, and look, it worked.
0: It did. Here's what's funny about that. I had no idea. Like, the cool thing is, like, we use a random, like, generator. It's the same thing for the website. And so it just goes, and just shoots it out, pop, and that's who popped out. Mm-hmm. And when I read the story, I was like, oh, this is amazing. I didn't know how many times she entered. They didn't tell me that. Oh. And so when I was telling the team, they're like, oh, she tagged me. And
2: everyone
0: was
2: like, she's times. Yeah.
1: So, she probably knows how it works already.
0: It's just, it goes to show, man. You what do they say in the lotto? You got to play if you want to win.
3: Yep,
0: you
3: can't win if you don't play.
0: That's what it is. Follow us on Instagram, man. At Tino Cochino Radio is a show page. Once you're there, you can find everybody on the show and the highlights, and just click and follow, and more giveaways coming soon. And big, again, just thank you to everyone that entered, man. I appreciate that. Something that I want to talk to you about, very proud of, is my dating podcast. We're 4 episodes in. It's called Laugh and Love, and we'll talk more about it next.
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0: right, let's do it.
1: We have a question. We have multiple choice answers. All you have to do is pick the right one, man. It's so damn simple. Mm-hmm. Listen.
2: Which celebrity taught himself to sing and dance at age 2 and was discovered at 13? Was it A, Chris Brown, B, Bruno Mars, or C, Eddie Murphy?
1: All right, we got Gracie on the line. She wants to play, so we're going to do it. Next.

0: Are you smarter than Ocasio? Gracie thinks she is. How you doing today, Gracie?
1: Hey, I'm good.
0: All right, good. Listen, Nicasio's got a question for you. He's got some multiple choice answers. We'll make it easy. You're going to be a winner, okay?
1: All right, cool.
2: Which celebrity taught himself to sing and dance at age 2 and was discovered at 13? Was it A, Chris Brown, B, Bruno Mars, or C, Eddie Murphy?
1: Bruno Mars.
2: No.
0: Damn, that's who I thought it was.
2: Not Bruno.
0: All right, so it's either A,
2: Chris Brown, or C, Eddie Murphy.
1: I guess Chris Brown.
2: It's Chris Brown.
0: There it is. Wow. Breezy, breezy, breezy. Have you listened to Chris Brown's new album by chance?
2: Ooh.
1: I listened to a few songs, and I like the whole, blues feel to it. So it's pretty cool.
0: I was going to say, some people are, talking down on it, and then he had put out a statement, and he was like, yo, don't worry, it's going to grow on you. So I was just curious.
1: Now people are getting the hate anyway, so I like that he's changing it up, every album.
0: All right, well, let me pass you to Matt. He'll get your info really quick, okay?
1: All right, cool.
0: What is your 5-year plan? I want you to think about it. This is for everyone in the room. This is for everyone listening. It's important. Time's ticking. We'll talk about it next.
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0: It's crazy to think that 2026 is already halfway done. Damn near.
1: I mean,
0: we're a couple weeks away from 6 months.
1: Sure.
0: I mean, no. Bro, sheesh. Clock is ticking. And even Matt just said that, I mean, your kid's going to be at home for 5 more years and he's out.
1: I know, my oldest son in 5 years will be in college.
2: That's crazy to think about.
3: That's wild.
0: Listen,
3: college,
0: with everything going on in the world, I got a bunch of friends that have been losing their jobs. And I swear to God, it's all because of AI. I just keep seeing it. And I'm just like, man, I've got to prep, man. I can't just be living day to day all the time. Like, you got to kind of start thinking about the future, especially as you get older. So I just started thinking, what's a 5-year plan? What's realistic for me? And I was like, I wonder if anyone else was planning like that. I mean, I would think, right? I mean, you, Serena, have a husband, you have 2 kids.

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1: Fun.

0: right, tea time, celebrity gossip. I didn't even remember that this happened, but I guess someone stole Beyonce's music. Was it like hard drives or something?
1: Oh, yes. Yeah. Uh-huh.
0: Okay, and so that guy ended up going to jail or whatever, and now they finally sentenced him. So what is the sentence?
1: He's going to get 2 years plus 3 years of probation.
0: That's crazy. I mean, I guess it makes sense, but...
1: And it says the music was never recovered, so it's just out there in the world.
0: I wonder who has it. Like, who's listening to the unreleased Beyonce?
2: But if it's unreleased, is it any good stuff? Generally, that's like the B-sides and the crappy thing.
0: It's like
2: about,
0: the stuff
2: right?
0: they're just working on. Yeah. I don't know. Like, for me, the win on that is if you're an artist. Like, if you just happen to be some up-and-coming artist and you find this Beyonce sure. thing. And you're like, yo, here's my new song with Beyonce. Because now you can just put out whatever. I mean, they'll put a cease and desist on it, but if you can get enough spins on it, people are going to download it. It won't even matter.
3: I wish we could say the same about Rihanna stealing her music, but she don't got any.
2: Yeah, nothing to steal.
0: Serena is convinced that Rihanna's going to put new music out. I think she's done with it, man.
1: I mean, the rumor is that she's going to drop her album the same time Drake drops his.
0: That would be horrible.
1: Yeah, the pettiness.
0: That'd be a huge mistake. Yeah. All eyes are on Drake right now for this Iceman release. Now, I do wonder, you saw that Kendrick's Not Like Us and the album was all removed.
4: Yeah.
0: And they put it back up. We don't know.
3: Because it was a trend.
4: But it lost all the views, right?
0: I think that might have had something to do with the lawsuit because that was the whole thing, right? It was about bots. So I'm wondering. Mm-hmm. Or is this all... Or... Does Kendrick become the ultimate king of petty and drop something the same night that Drake drops his album?
1: Oh, I can see that happening.
0: Could you imagine, bro?
3: The thing is, he can put it back up. It's not hard to recoup 200 views.
0: It had way more than that. It's so weird that Ocasio trolls. I'm not trolls,
3: no,
0: but he
3: just... never switched up. That's just me. I don't switch up on my people.
0: You don't know him.
3: I know it's cap.
1: It is a fact that he lost the rap battle, and you could acknowledge that.
3: That's fine. But you see what everyone's waiting for.
0: I mean, that's true. I think this is going to be Drake's most important album. Yes. 1,000%. Because it's just literally all eyes. The entire world, I feel like, is going to wait for this to drop.
2: That's crazy.
0: So we'll see, man. I mean, I'm excited for it.
5: Coming up next.
0: I don't know if you guys saw this. Kind of crazy. There's a woman claiming she was served Fabuloso at a restaurant.
1: How does that happen?
0: Yeah.
4: Delicioso.
0: Let's talk about it next.
6: Convertimos el hotel en un puto.

0: kind of a crazy story, man. There is a woman that claims to have been served Fabuloso for my white people. That's basically Mexican pine salt. she's claiming she was served this at a restaurant. Let's listen.
1: On April 11th at around 1 o'clock, my friend and I went to brunch. I ordered a Prosecco as my drink, and when it arrived to the table, the waiter started unsealing it and pouring it into my glass. Well, when he poured it into my glass, it was a bright purple. When I looked at it, I said, is it supposed to be this color? And he said, yeah. So my next instinct was to still not drink it, but to smell it. So I brought it to my nose and I said, es fabuloso. And I told him, huélelo. I said to him in Spanish, you smell it. And he smelled it and he said, es fabuloso. He agreed. And he said, somebody must be playing a really bad prank on us. He then came back to me and brought me a new Rufino Prosecco split, which he also started unsealing and cracking open. And I said to him, I said, but didn't you do that with the other one? And he said, no, that one wasn't sealed like this one. So when he poured it, he knew it wasn't as sealed as it should be.
0: I guess I just don't understand why someone would do that. I mean, is it a prank or just...
2: I think it'd be something more malicious unless they, I don't know, their bottle of Fabuloso broke and they're like, oh.
3: Oh, they were using that.
2: But yeah, but still, like, you shouldn't have it somewhere where someone's going to grab it.
4: Was she mad that she was served this and it can harm her, or was she mad because of, like, a stereotype thing?
0: Oh, you're saying, like, she was Mexican, so they gave her Fabuloso. I don't know. I mean, she was at a Mexican restaurant.
3: One time when I was working at the Olive Garden, I had this waiter friend that if the table pissed him off, he would then take eye drops and pour a couple drops of eye drops in their drinks.
4: What does that do?
3: And it's diarrhea, like natural, right? Yeah, it gives you, it's a laxative.
4: Oh, wow.
3: That guy was a piece of crap.
2: Wow. Yeah. And you didn't tell on him?
3: No. Oh, I'm not a snitch, Serena.
2: He's a crap, too.
0: Yeah, years later, you can't get in trouble.
3: His name was James.
4: Wow.
0: Next. Ladies, do not date a man who lacks these six things. We'll see if Serena agrees. Next.
4: Just look at Matt. Gas.

0: We are done with the show, ladies and gentlemen. Listen, coming up next on my comedy tour, I'm going to be in Tucson, Arizona. I'm going to be in Chandler, Arizona.
1: Oh, dang.
0: Tucson's selling great. Chandler almost sold out. I think there's 22 tickets left.
2: That's very specific.
0: I know. They're gonna be gone, man. So go to my website, TinoCochino.com. You can hit my Instagram at TinoCochino. Link in the bio will get you tickets. We got Corpus Christi coming up, McAllen, Texas coming up, Coachella coming up, and more. So I cannot wait. It's gonna be fun.
2: Coachella.
0: No, for real. I'm not joking.
2: Really?
0: You know Coachella's a city, right, Matt? You know
2: that? Oh, yeah, I thought you were opening up on stage. Like, good for you.
0: Me and Bieber.
2: Oh, man. We're joking.
1: You need to travel more.
0: It'll be a Spotlight 29 casino. It's a place, Matt.
2: Okay.
0: Gee, Matt doesn't get out of his bubble, guys. Sorry. that's too funny, dude. Listen, before we go, ladies, you cannot date a man that lacks these six things. I will share them with you one by one, and we will see if Serena agrees or not. Sound good?
3: Mm-hmm. Sounds
0: Number
3: good.
0: One, do not date a man that lacks emotional accountability.
1: Oh, like...
3: I agree. Yeah, it says
0: if he can never admit that he's wrong, every argument becomes your fault. You're going to spend more time defending yourself than actually solving problems.
3: I feel like that's good on both parties.
0: 1,000%. Number two, consistency. Not mixed signals. Not effort sometimes. Because real love should feel stable, not confusing.
3: Ooh, yes, 100%. If you say you're going to do something, do it.
0: Number three, emotional awareness. If he doesn't understand his own emotions, he'll never understand yours.
3: Ooh, that's a good one. Because I feel like a lot of men lack this. So, like, they don't... Because they have never really dove deep into their emotions.
1: And when they're too emotional, it's like, what are we doing?
0: This sucks, yeah. Nicasio sounded like he's agreeing with you, but then he said the opposite. That was so dumb. It says on here, too, for emotional awareness, that he'll call you too sensitive instead of trying to actually understand how you feel.
2: That's gaslighting.
0: Yeah.
2: That is gaslighting.
0: Yeah, for sure.
2: I got it. That's what it means.
0: Number four, respect during conflict. Anyone can be kind when things are easy, but you need to watch how they treat you when they're upset.
3: Ooh, that's a big one. Because if you guys get into an argument and then he's calling you like these really disrespectful names, it's like, hey, how do you recover from that?
0: I was going to say, I've seen couples and I was not going to say Matt and his wife, but he said it, so I'll say it.
2: It's me and my wife.
0: They literally curse each other out. Like, I can't. He calls her the B word and she calls him an A-hole. And I couldn't believe it.
2: But we say it with love. There's love in our eyes. We can read it with each other.
1: Like, even when we're on our Jamaica trip, I was like, man, I was like, damn, I was looking at Jess like, Matt has a dirty mouth towards this wonderful
0: sweet
1: girl,
0: angel.
1: This queen right here.
2: She has a dirtier mouth than me. Let's be honest.
1: Oh, I know.
0: Oh, my God. All right, number five. ladies, don't date a man who lacks effort without being asked. It says you shouldn't have to beg for the bare minimum. If he only changes after you complain, that's not genuine effort. The right man won't need constant reminders to simply care about you.
1: That's a simp.
3: I'm going to say to an extent, because I do think that some men need guidance. But after a while, then yes, like, you know, like you shouldn't have to constantly say something. But sometimes men need a little help and we have to explain ourselves.
0: I think this is for men and women. When you get into a relationship with somebody, you can't treat the person you're with now as the last person. Each person needs to tell you how they need to be loved. Because why would you love the next person and do the exact same thing you did for the last person? It's not the same person. Like, it doesn't make sense.
3: I think everybody has their own definition of bare minimum.
0: Yeah. And then that goes into boundaries and the whole thing. Number six, direction in life. You got to remember, he doesn't need to be perfect, but he should have a purpose. There should be growth and direction because confused people create confusing relationships.
3: Yes, but I would say, I feel like this is why sometimes like women are confused because it says like, don't date for the potential. But then also I feel like that's kind of saying like you should date kind of for the potential.
2: Yeah, well, like your husband, Serena, he has direction, but he's like a bunch of different directions. Like at first he was selling weed, now he's a kindergarten teacher.
1: Oh my God.
2: Are you happy with his trajectory?
3: Yes, I feel like both things are good jobs, Matt.
2: They are good.
0: The fact Matt threw that out there just for judgment, it's kind of crazy.
1: He says your husband's confused.
3: And the funny thing is,
0: as he brings that up, what shirt is Matt wearing? Kurt Cobain smoking a joint.
1: Yeah.
0: Matt.
2: It's a Marlboro.
1: He wears it every day.
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0: 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Tomorrow morning, our producer Matt is going to basically call out our co-host Nicasio because why?
1: Because he's all about Drake and nobody cares about Iceman. So I had to block him on IG.
0: He's the biggest artist
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0: the world.
2: Yeah, that's not true, man.
0: I think people care. We'll talk all about it. 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

contest we have for you today, in case you're just joining us right now. Every hour on the Fives, we're hooking you up with tickets for Karin León for his show coming up later this month on May 24th. So another chance is on the way at 11:05.

0: All right, listen, tomorrow morning, our producer Matt is going to basically call out our co-host Nicasio because why? Because
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Shakira, Madonna, and BTS will be the first to headline the World Cup halftime show. Cannot wait for that happening July 19th. It's one of our five Latino hits.

0: commercial free lunch is on the way. That's going to kick off at noon. And then 12:05, we have another chance for you to win those tickets for Karin León, hooking you up every hour on the fives on one of her five Latino hits.
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0: for five Latino hits, número uno para hits. You can kick off the weekend early with some family-friendly activities going down at the summer kickoff party at Mission Branch Library. So today, join Pedro Alaire right there. 4 to 7 p.m., there will be lots of prizes and lots of fun.
1: There's a

0: 5 Latino hits, número uno para hits. Hope you're enjoying this commercial free lunch. I'm gonna let you enjoy it some more right here with Tito el Bambino. I just wanted to remind you, we have another chance for you to win $1,000 coming up at 12:30.
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You guys, Becky G is going to be dropping a new song tomorrow. Se llama Epa. Cannot wait for this. This is the one that is rumored to be the collaboration with Selena Gomez.

0: 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Tomorrow morning, our producer Matt is going to basically call out our co-host Nicasio because why? Because
1: he's all about Drake and nobody cares about Iceman. 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

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He'll be at Mission Branch Library for the summer kickoff party. 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

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That's quiero ver a Cari Leon. Good luck.

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0: right, listen. Tomorrow morning, our producer Matt is going to basically call out our co-host Nicasio because why?
1: Because he's all about Drake and nobody cares about Iceman. So I had to block him on IG.
0: He's the biggest artist
2: in
0: the world.
2: Yeah, that's not true. Nah.
0: I think people care. 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

0: artista, ¿sí sabe? 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
1: I have just one more song to play for you from Ozuna. 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

all day today. We're getting you hooked up with these tickets for Karin León. So you're joining us at the perfect time. Coming up at 2:05, I'll give you another keyword and chance to win. It's 104.5 Latino Hits. Yeah.

0: 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Tomorrow morning, our producer Matt is going to basically call out our co-host Nicasio because why?
1: Because he's all about Drake and nobody cares about Iceman. So I had to block him on IG.
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will be the first year that they do a halftime show for the FIFA World Cup, and I'm so excited for it because Shakira, Madonna, and BTS will all be performing. 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

time for me to get on out of here. Have a great rest of your Thursday. The weekend is almost here, so hang in there and stick around with Pedro Alaire. Coming up 3:05, he'll give you another chance to win these tickets for Karim León.

0: 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Tomorrow morning, our producer Matt is going to basically call out our co-host Nicasio because why? 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
1: he's all about Drake and nobody cares about Iceman. 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

0: Somos Oro 45, Latino Hits, San Antonio's number uno for hits. 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
2: 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It's time to make moves. 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
1: 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Someone's

0: 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Tomorrow morning, our producer Matt is going to basically call out our co-host Nicasio because why? 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

commercial free. En la próxima hora, I'll be broadcasting live from the south side of San Antonio at Mission Library. Got the details coming up. 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

Meatwell is at Mission Branch Library, 3134 Roosevelt Avenue, for the City of San Antonio summer kickoff, with a lot of great information to keep the kids busy throughout the summer. Y Premios will be broadcasting live desde allí en solo minutos. Amen.

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Say it now for your chance to win your Karim León ticket.

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It is the City of San Antonio summer kickoff con muchísima información para toda la familia. Info and activities on how to keep your kids busy during summer. Not just for kids, but teens as well. Going to be here till 7 p.m. Come through Mission Branch Library.

0: 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Tomorrow morning, our producer Matt is going to basically call out our co-host Nicasio because why?
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viene Selena Martinez. 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

Let's get the day started commercial free on San Antonio's número uno para hits, 104.5 Latino Hits. Y con tu oportunidad de ganar boletos para ver a Carin León. We're doing that cada hora al minuto cinco. That means it is coming up next. Stay here.